0: songs of salvation.
1: Lord, I lift your name on high.
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0: 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Here

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Would you welcome Ron Canole? 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

And it's moments like these that we can receive from God. The Bible tells us that God inhabits the praises of His people. And that's what we've been doing here tonight. Believe me, God is here. He's here. And He promised in His Word that He is a God who heals. Now, though you may have questions about why this person or why that person didn't get healed, God's Word still remains true tonight. He said in Exodus 15, verse 26, I am the God that healeth thee. And we serve a God who cannot lie. So I want you to hear God's word tonight. It's His promise.

God's name is more powerful than any disease you can name tonight. You might have received a horrible report from the doctors and told you your disease is incurable. But you know what? There's hope tonight. There is hope because God's promised that He would heal us. I want you to put His word on your lips tonight. Sing His word back to Him. And see if His name isn't more powerful than cancer, than heart disease, or any disease that you can name tonight. Oh yes, He's your healer.

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You may be here tonight. You don't feel like singing. I am strong. But you know what? You can sing it with all of your heart tonight. Because His strength is made perfect in our weakness. It's God's word, His promise to us. If you've got a financial need here tonight, you know what? There's nothing much you can do about it on Saturday night. So you can sing with all of your heart, with faith in your heart. I am rich. Because He supplies every need we have according to His riches and glory.

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Here's the thing. 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A life completely sold out to Christ. 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It's time to be free to live for God. 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

when Magellan discovered the Philippines. On March 16, 1521, when Magellan landed in Limasawa, the people met him. 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